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Enjoy Sunday Night Slow Jams with R-Dub next on Hot 96. Okay, I don't do it as well as R-Dub. He's coming in next anyway. Enjoy what's left of your weekend with those Sunday Night Slow Jam throwbacks. Tyler and Zara Larson, in the meantime, she did it again, Hot 96.

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1: Hey, how's it going?
2: I'm good, man. How you doing today?
1: I'd love to give an oral expression out to my wife tonight.
2: Okay, start with your name, please.
1: My name is Brian, and I'm calling out of San Antonio, Texas.
2: Brian, and your wife?
1: My wife's name is Liza.
2: All right, Brian, I want you to express yourself to Liza. Go ahead.
1: Liza, baby, I know I'm not always the easiest to live with, but we've been together 11 years now and married for 8, and I hope we go on another 20 together. And I don't want to spend any night or another night without you by my side. I love you, baby, and I'm so happy to be your husband.
2: Beautifully said, my friend. I wish you and Liza 20, and then a 20 after that, and then 20 more after that. And I appreciate you both listening to the show tonight.
1: Oh, yes. 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And hearing the couples call just gives us hope that everybody else is doing the same thing. And we appreciate you spending your time giving us these slow jams to have a nice night, too.

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1: This is Michelle Perez from Salem, Oregon. This message is for Edward Reyes. I just want you to know that I adore you, I care for you, and I'm waiting for you faithfully and patiently.
2: Hello, this is Mike Saldana. I'm calling from San Antonio, Texas. And this is for my honey, the love of my life, my honey, Lorinda Saldana. I love you, honey. Bye.
3: Hi, this is Brittany calling from Sacramento, California. Here to send an oral expression out to my two daughters, Zaria and Marley. I love you guys. We had a wonderful weekend. Continue to have more memories with you guys. Love you.
4: Hi, this is Max calling from Tucson, Arizona. 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He's been doing this, I think, for 20 plus years, and every 6 nights a week. And I just wanted to thank him for giving all of his time to give us slow jams. Bye.
0: Wow, Max, you're amazing. The check is in the mail. There's more Sunday Night Slow Jams next.
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0: Sunday night slow jams. 1-877-209-0631. Slow jams.
1: Hi, I was wanting to do an oral expression.
2: Yeah, let's do it. What's your name?
1: Melinda.
2: Hello, Melinda. Where are you calling in from tonight?
1: Carlsbad, New Mexico.
2: Fantastic. How are things in Carlsbad tonight?
1: Usual, slow.
2: Is everything Carl's good in Carlsbad tonight?
1: Yes, everything is Carl's good. All right. It's getting good.
2: Melinda, let's make somebody's night. Who's on your mind? Make him famous.
1: His name is Ramon.
2: His name is Ramon. What would you like to tell Ramon tonight? Go ahead and express yourself.
1: That I love him so much and I miss him and that the stove light is still on for him.
2: The stove light? You're trying to blow up the house? You mean like the gas is on?
1: No.
2: Why is the stove light on?
1: The light above the stove.
2: Oh, okay. You trying to get that man a cookie something when he comes home or what?
1: No.
2: Okay. I'll let it be. It'll be an inside joke between you and he. I hope you get to see Ramon soon. Melinda, I'm so glad you're listening in Carlsbad, New Mexico. Thanks for the call tonight.
1: You're very welcome. Thank you.
2: Take care. Good night.

0: Everything, baby.
1: Hi, my name is Paul. I'm calling from Las Vegas, Nevada. My wife's name is Alana. I just wanted to send her an oral expression and just let her know how much I love her and how blessed I am to have her in my life.
2: Hi, this is Brenda from San Diego, California, and I just want to shout out my man. I miss him so much. I can't wait for him to come home. Gabriel, I love you so much. I miss you.
3: Hi, this is Bianca Prince from Beaumont, Texas. I would like to send an oral expression out to my husband, Jonathan LaMail. I love you, Daddy.
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11: 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As AI transforms how work gets done, a new IBM CEO study finds success will depend on how quickly organizations redesign their workforce. CEOs agree, people are the priority. 83% of CEOs say AI success depends more on people's adoption than the technology. But many organizations are still struggling to redesign roles, build new skills, and rethink how teams collaborate. This gap is already showing up in the workplace. CEOs say only 25% of employees are using AI as part of their jobs, even though 86% believe their workforce have the skills to collaborate with AI. Looking ahead, CEOs expect the impact on jobs to accelerate. By 2028, 29% of employees may need reskilling for different roles, while 59% will likely require upskilling to perform their current roles more effectively. The findings suggest the real challenge isn't just adopting AI, it's aligning jobs, skills, and ways of working with the speed of AI transformation. To learn more, visit ibm.com/IBV.
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0: really, really sorry.
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3: Hi, Arthur. This is Sam. I'm calling from Biloxi, Mississippi. And this apology is for Matthew. I'm so sorry that I met you. I apologize for not being that one for you. I apologize for listening to your lies, and I apologize for the both of us wasting each other's time.
4: My name is Josh from Dayton, Ohio, and I want to say I'm sorry to my best friend, Matt, for not doing such a great job when he wanted me to. I'm sorry, Matt. Love you, brother.
5: Hi, this is Kyla from Long Beach, California. This goes out to Hunter, Kearns, and Oregon. I'm sorry for everything, for making you so stressed and making it hard to love you. I'm sorry I didn't make you happier. I'll always love you.

0: All right, here we go. Sunday night slow jams continue. The phone number is 877-209-0631. Because the show plays all over the world, besides your name, make sure to drop your location. In fact, I want you to brag on your hometown a little bit. Your name, your city and state, and then drop that oral expression just like this.
1: Hi, this is Joanne from Madisonville, Kentucky, and I would like to send an oral expression to my husband, Cameron. I love you, baby. Keep working hard for our family. I'm so proud of you.
2: Yeah, man, how's it going? This is Anthony from San Jose, California, to Veronica. Man, I miss you. If you hear this, just come back.
3: Hi, R-Dub. This is Bobby Rose Kindle. I'm in Tucson, Arizona, and someone's been on my mind for a really long time. I love him, and I miss him, so I want to send him an oral expression. His name is Gilbert Ponce, and I don't know what more to do because I've tried and tried. I went outside his door, and I sung him songs, and I go to his work, and I don't want to be a stalker, but I love this man. Gilbert Ponce, I love you, and I want to be Rose Ponce for the rest of my life. And that's what I have to say about that.
0: I don't know if that's very romantic or very concerning. I'm not sure yet. Either way, we'll get to your online expressions from slowjams.com right after this.
4: 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That ticket? 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
1: Hey, can I give an oral expression to my husband?
2: 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What's your name, first of all?
1: It's Kenya Maciel.
2: And where are you calling from?
1: Amarillo, Texas.
2: All right, welcome to the show. And who's your husband? What's his name?
1: He is Christopher Padilla. 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And I just wanted to give him a shout out for all the success that he has done over the months.
2: I love that. Can you give everybody the name of the food truck again, nice and slow?
1: It is Street Scene Hibachi Grill and Bowl.
2: Street Scene Hibachi Grill and Bowl. And it's rolling around Amarillo right now, serving it up?
1: Yes, on 4515 South Georgia.
2: I love that. I wish you and him so much success and happiness. And I hope when he's serving up that food, I hope he's blasting the slow jams on the radio for all of the customers, okay?
1: Thank you so much.
2: Is that a yes?
1: Yes.
2: It's a must, okay? Hey, thank you both for listening
1: tonight.
2: It's
1: a must, yes.
2: I wish you guys so much success.
1: Thank you so much.
2: You're welcome. Have a good night. Enjoy the show.
1: You too. Bye-bye.

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0: Okay, these are online expressions. You've sent these through our website tonight and earlier in the week. Thank you for your patience if you've been waiting for just a little bit. Jessica's been sending me a few emails, so I am sorry it took me so long to get to Jessica, but we're going to do something real special for you tonight, Jessica, for Terrence in Beaumont, Texas. Jessica loves you, and she says she will always stand by your side. And LaTerrence, Jessica's been hitting me up for weeks, so glad to finally get that on tonight. From Melvin to Mason in Kenai, Alaska, I love you, and I've got your back. From Ella to Ruben in San Angelo, Texas, I love you so much, it's me and you forever. These are online expressions from slowjams.com. From Brian to Alisa in Moreno Valley, California, you're my rock and my ride or die. Desiree in Kansas City, Kansas, or make that Kansas City, Missouri. For Moshe in Louisiana, I love you, and I'll see you soon. Princess to Harmonious in Ontario, Oregon, I love you forever. Rochelle and Jamel in Tulsa, Oklahoma tonight. Kendall in Austin, Texas. From Morgan in Missoula, Montana. Renee and Bernard in Peoria, Illinois. Hi, good night to Laura and David in Santa Fe, New Mexico. And Shaylee and Leanie checking in Logan, Utah. Fantastic to hear from you. You can send us an online expression anytime when you go over to slowjams.com. Come on over. We'll be waiting for you. Easy to get to from your phone, too. Slowjams.com. We'll check the apology line and kick off another full hour of Sunday Night Slow Jams right after this.
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2: This report is sponsored by IBM. As AI transforms how work gets done, a new IBM CEO study finds success will depend on how quickly organizations redesign their workforce. CEOs agree people are the priority. 83% of CEOs say AI success depends more on people's adoption than the technology. But many organizations are still struggling to redesign roles, build new skills, and rethink how teams collaborate. This gap is already showing up in the workplace. CEOs say only 25% of employees are using AI as part of their jobs, even though 86% believe their workforce have the skills to collaborate with AI. Looking ahead, CEOs expect the impact on jobs to accelerate. By 2028, 29% of employees may need reskilling for different roles, while 59% will likely require upskilling to perform their current roles more effectively. The findings suggest the real challenge isn't just adopting AI, it's aligning jobs, skills, and ways of working with the speed of AI transformation. To learn more, visit IBM.com/IBV.
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0: sorry.
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3: Ricky from Little Rock, Arkansas, sending an apology to Phil. Man, I messed up, and it eats me up, you know, to know that I messed over such a great person. That was totally undeserving of what I did and how I did it. So just genuinely asking for forgiveness.
4: My name is Lisa Marie Nieto from Corpus Christi, and the person is Manuel Moya. I just want to tell you, I'm sorry for everything we've been through, and we'll get through anything and everything.
5: This is Marie, and I'm from Wasilla, Alaska. I want to say I'm sorry to my husband, Tony, that I ever left you when we were younger. But baby, I'm all yours forever now.

The lights are low, the music is right. This is Al B. Shore from the Secret Garden. You're inside the Sunday night slow jams. My man, R.W.

0: I'm not even going to lie. It is so damn good to see you tonight. Thank you for coming through for another Sunday Night Slow Jams. Whether this is your first time listening, or even with us for years, or even decades since 1994, these are the Sunday Night Slow Jams, and I'm so glad you're with us tonight.
1: This Aaliyah with the phone. This is for my husband that's in the military serving the country. I can't wait to have your kids and just get married. I love you with all my heart.
2: Hi, this is Jack Yost from Victoria, Texas, and I wanted to send an oral expression to my girlfriend, Sammy. Just, this sounded like a really fun thing to do, and I just wanted to let you know that I really care about you, baby, and I can't wait to see you tomorrow.
3: Oh, this is Coda Kaminki from Farmington, New Mexico. I'd like to give an oral expression to Ozzy Etzity. I love you so much. You're very kind, and I hope you have a very good night.
4: I'm Amanda Seals from Tulare, California. This oral expression is for Alicia Seals, my wife. I love you, baby girl. I hope you're thinking about me, and I love you so much, and I can't wait till you come home.
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1: Hey, Ardeth, how are you?
2: I'm doing phenomenal. How are you doing tonight?
1: I'm doing pretty good.
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2: I'd like to take your oral expression, yes. So can you start with your name, first of all, and tell me where you're calling from?
1: That's Melissa Giles from Little Rock, Arkansas.
2: Hey, Melissa, how you feeling tonight?
1: Pretty good.
2: Tell me who's on your mind tonight. Who are you thinking about while you're listening to this these slow jams?
1: My husband, Deshaun Giles in Beaumont, Texas.
2: Okay. I'm going to hand over the show to you. I want you to express yourself to Deshaun tonight. What would you like to tell him?
1: I love you, baby. You're my favorite person in the whole wide world, and I can't wait to see you Tuesday.
2: And just like that, Little Rock to Beaumont connected tonight through the show. I so appreciate you both listening tonight. I hope you call us again.
1: All right, thank you.

Let's get lost in love tonight with R-Dub. Come on, y'all. How you doing, sweethearts? Hey, you know, these last few months we've been together have been so right.

You know that love we shared is just something so special. The tenderness. I just don't know what to say, girl. Would you say to me one more time?

0: Yo, what up? It's Usher on Sunday Night Slow Jams with R-Dub. Yeah, man.
1: But I understand why. See, it's burning me to hold on to this. I know this is something I gotta do, but that don't mean I want to. What I'm trying to say is that I love you. I feel like this is coming to an end. And it's better for me to

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These are online expressions. We'll start with Rosa for Alexander in Beaumont, Texas. I love you and I miss you so very much. Jennifer to Timothy in Rochester, Washington. You mean so much to me and I miss you dearly. Hugs and kisses tonight through the radio. From Heather to Mom Wendy, Alamogordo, New Mexico. I love you with all of my heart, Mom. Thanks for all you've done for us. Tiana in El Cajon, California. For Jeff in Los Angeles, I'm always missing you. These are online expressions from slowjams.com. From Carlos to Esmeralda, they listen in Las Vegas, Nevada, five nights a week on Q100.5. We love that. Jennifer in College Station, Texas, to DeQuavis in Amarillo, Texas. She's thinking about you. Lisa and Joey in National City, California.

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9: 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As AI transforms how work gets done, a new IBM CEO study finds success will depend on how quickly organizations redesign their workforce. CEOs agree, people are the priority. 83% of CEOs say AI success depends more on people's adoption than the technology. But many organizations are still struggling to redesign roles, build new skills, and rethink how teams collaborate. This gap is already showing up in the workplace. CEOs say only 25% of employees are using AI as part of their jobs, even though 86% believe their workforce have the skills to collaborate with AI. Looking ahead, CEOs expect the impact on jobs to accelerate. By 2028, 29% of employees may need reskilling for different roles, while 59% will likely require upskilling to perform their current roles more effectively. The findings suggest the real challenge isn't just adopting AI, it's aligning jobs, skills, and ways of working with the speed of AI transformation. To learn more, visit ibm.com/IBV.
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1: 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I really want to apologize.
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3: Hi, my name is Fabian from Sanger, California, and I want to send an apology out to Lisa Rosales out there in Sanger. I'm sorry if I put you under some pressure that you couldn't handle, and I'll do anything to make it right. You're very special to me, and you are worth all the effort that I have to put in to make this right. I hope that you hear this, and I hope we can make this okay.
4: Hey, it's Amanda Bridges from Union City, Ohio, and this apology is going out to Colton Hall. Colton, I just wanted to say that I'm sorry for all of the hell I've put you through in the past 2 years, and I hope that if you hear this, that we can make something right. I'm sorry, and I miss you.
5: I'm Sergio Diaz. I'm from Westchester, Illinois, and I just wanted to apologize to Abigail Kua. I'm sorry. I'm sorry I love you so much. Sorry.
6: This is Vanessa Demas for Paul Becker, and I just want to say I'm sorry for everything that we've all been through. Have a good night.

0: Is it me or is it the later it gets, the slow jams keep getting better and better? It's getting really good. Fourth and final hour of tonight's show. If you're in the car tonight, I wish you a safe journey. And it really, there's nothing like rolling down the street late at night on a Sunday, blasting Sunday night slow jams on the radio. At least that's one of my favorite things to do. Although I don't get to do it because I'm in the studio when Sunday night slow jams are on. But one day, maybe one day I'll have the fill-in and I'll be able to experience Sunday night slow jams from the other end. We'll see.
1: Mary Morgan, San Diego, California. This message is going out to Archie. I love him with my whole heart.
2: Hey, this is Derek. I'm calling from Las Vegas, Nevada. Took the car to let her know how much I miss her, how much she means to me, and I'm glad she came into my life.
3: Hey, this is Crystal Lopez in Dickinson, Texas. I want to send an early expression to my husband, Rudy, in Beaumont. Baby, I love you. We got this. I love you to the end of the world and back. You're my everything.
4: Hi, this is Rochelle from Tulsa, Oklahoma, and my oral expression is going to Jamel. I just want to tell him that I love him and miss him every day. And no matter what happens, it's only temporary. I'll still be here waiting on you to come home to me.
0: Okay, we're ready for your goodnight kisses. That's how we'll close out the show next. You can call us at 877-209-0631. Make it a good one. We'll wrap up tonight's Sunday night slow jams. Let you kiss him through the phone next.
5: 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That ticket? 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
1: Man, I want to let y'all know y'all really make a person feel really at home. Y'all doing an awesome job. I'm calling from Alexandria, Louisiana, and y'all just make us feel real at home.
2: Thank you so much, man. That means everything to me. What's your name, by the way?
1: 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I listen to you all every Sunday night. Man, we got an old radio, and we got an old antenna for, we got a hanger for antenna. Y'all are compatible, but I think y'all are about the best one. I really do. And y'all make it sound real good. I mean, real good.
2: You made my day, my friend. Sounds like you're in the car, by the way. Where are you headed to?
1: Well, I'm headed to my mom's. I spend the night with her at nighttime, and in the morning I go to work, make sure before I go to work I fix up brothers, and then I go to work. So that's what I'm here to do. I'm here to my mom's house.
2: You are a good man. Safe night tonight. Give mom a kiss on the forehead from me, and travel safe and have a productive week.
1: All right. And man, much love to you all. Y'all 100 and

0: Tamisha from Decatur, Illinois, kissing Chemo. And I love you, Daddy.
1: Hi, this is Julian Baca over in Coquille, Oregon. I want to send a goodnight kiss to my beautiful girlfriend, Abigail Madison. I just want to tell you I love you so very much, and I'm so grateful for every second that I get to spend with you, and I hope you have the greatest night ever. Mwah.
2: This is Angel coming out of Anna, Illinois, wanting to send a big old kiss to Jerub. Mwah. I love you, baby, and everything will be okay.
3: Yes, this is Michelle Nestor. I'm calling from Carterville, Missouri. My big old kiss is to Roy Gaskins from Carterville, Missouri. It's his birthday tomorrow, so here's a big old God bless.
4: 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At the very least, me and you next Sunday night. It's a date for Sunday Night Slow Jams. Thanks for coming through. Good night.
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1: Mackenzie, do you have like a routine for like your face, for makeup?
2: I try. Not elaborate.
1: Okay.
2: It's basic.
1: Would you say that you spend a lot of money on makeup or
2: actually
1: face
2: no.
1: wash?
2: No. Like hot take? No.
1: Okay. Really?
2: I'm all natural. That's a lie.
1: Oh. Okay.
2: I'm a lot more natural than I used to be.
1: Okay.
2: Because I used to have fake eyelashes. You know that.
1: And you stopped wearing them.
2: Yeah. Yeah.
1: Why?
2: Did you notice?
1: Yeah.
2: Okay. I'm sure you noticed.
1: But why did you stop wearing them?
2: Well, as much as I enjoyed them because I like never wore makeup because those make you look like you have makeup on, right?
1: Yeah.
2: So it's like I don't have to try and I look like I'm trying.
1: Easy.
2: But, I mean, what I do for a living outside of being on Hot 96 is basically sweat.
1: Yeah.
2: So they just kind of got in the way and were like a hassle. And I was like, you know what?
1: Yeah.
2: And I've worn them, I'm not kidding, Clay, for probably 5 years straight. So my eyes needed a beat.
1: Definitely.
2: So.
1: Definitely. It's Clay, it's Mackenzie, it's the Hot 96 Morning Show. I only ask because I found out what the average woman spends for makeup and like face routines and all that.
2: Ooh, I bet it's going to hurt.
1: Give me what you think your average would be, like money-wise.
2: Like monthly or?
1: Yeah.
2: Okay. Well, and I'm not going to say I don't like get a facial here or there,
1: right.
2: But definitely not on a monthly basis. I'd say like every 3 months, I may go get a nice facial.
1: Okay.
2: Or something like that. But I try to take care of my skin as in like in the morning, I wash it, I moisturize, and I do that when I go to bed. But makeup?
1: Mm-hmm.
2: I mean, I bet you, I'm not even joking, I probably spend under $50 for sure.
1: Okay, you're under the average spending.
2: Okay, I figured.
1: Apparently, the average spending cost of makeup and, you know, face treatments and whatnot.
2: Yeah.
1: $150.
2: Mm-hmm.
1: That's a lot.
2: So when I got my lashes done, it was around $100. And that was like, that was every 3 weeks. So sometimes that was twice a month.
1: Every 3 weeks?
2: Yeah.
1: For fake lashes?
2: Yeah.
1: Mackenzie.
2: I know.
1: Good Lord.
2: So I'm saving money right now.
1: You're definitely saving money.
2: But then I just spend it in other ways. But
1: right.
2: That's okay. Girl math.
1: Wow. Yeah, girl.
2: Not saying it's not worth it. I loved wearing lashes, and I'm all for the girlies being dolled up all the time. Go for it. I'm just saying personally.
1: Right.
2: One, I don't know what I'm doing. I'll be honest with you.
1: Does anybody know what they're doing?
2: Yes, Clay.
1: What are we doing right now?
2: I mean, makeup-wise.
1: Okay.
2: Watch girls on TikTok do their makeup, and I'm just in awe. And they even tell you step-by-step, and I'm like, there's still no way. Like, there's still no way I could swing this. You look amazing. You do it so effortlessly.
1: Right.
2: And you, it like blend. I'm like, there's just no way.
1: So
2: I let them
1: understand.
2: Do it. I let them do it.
1: I get that, you know, some people just want to upgrade their look.
2: Totally.
1: They already look great.
2: Totally.
1: But they want to upgrade and show it off a little bit.
2: Yeah.
1: Show off the skills. Totally.
2: I mean, that's
1: understand.
2: Their passion, though. You know
1: yeah.
2: what I mean? That's their creativity. That's their, like, creative outlet.
1: Right.
2: So it's like,
1: $150
2: go for
1: bucks.
2: It.
1: What is that, like, 5 makeup products?
2: Depending where you shop.
1: Mm-hmm.
2: You know?
1: Yeah.
2: Yeah. I'm a drugstore girly. Like,
1: oh, man.
2: I'm going into the supermarket.
1: I think the
2: like,
1: last time I spent $150 bucks was on food.
2: That's about right.
1: God, I can't imagine
2: you're
1: spending
2: a man,
1: it on makeup.
2: So.
1: All right, text in 82474. You can also call 812-491-9468. We can keep you anonymous. But let us know how much do you think you spend on makeup maybe a month. It's Hot 96.
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2: But then I got to think again.
1: More thinking.
2: More thinking. And I was like, wait.
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1: A decent job to have these days is babysitter. And we're about to tell you why. It's Clay and McKenzie here in the Hot 96 Morning Show. McKenzie, before we even turn the mics on, you said you babysat before.
2: Oh, totally. Okay. I was like running Hopstad as far as the babysitting game.
1: All right.
2: When I was officially old enough to babysit, which is kind of crazy because I think back to like being 14 years old, I had no idea what I was doing. Why do we let people watch children at 14 and 15 years old? I don't know. Other people's children. You know what I mean? You're going into like a house you're not familiar with.
1: Yeah.
2: Which, granted, they were like, hey, just put these pizza rolls in the oven.
1: Boom, done.
2: Just like turn on a Disney movie. We'll be back in a couple of hours.
1: Fine. And that's easy.
2: Thankfully, nothing bad happened on my watch. I was a pretty cool babysitter because I always got like asked to come back and stuff. The kids liked me, so slay. But I actually, I mean, at this point, it was probably 8 years ago, I was in college, and I babysat for our boss, Aaron,
1: his
2: two sons, when they first moved here.
1: Wow.
2: Yeah. Okay. I babysat a couple different times for them, and they were easy, well-behaved kids.
1: There you go.
2: They just want to watch sports and stuff. Like, with boys, I'm always like, what do you want to do?
1: Sportball? Okay. Sure.
2: But yeah, it was, hey, I made good money, I feel like.
1: What do you think your going rate was?
2: Oh, gosh. Back then, I feel like they just handed you $40 and you were, you know what I mean? Like $220s, they were just like, here you go. And you were like,
1: a couple hours of work.
2: Yeah, you're like $20 bills.
1: Okay. I can do a lot with this.
2: Yeah.
1: So a thing called Urban Sitter has been tracking childcare cost trends for the last 15 years.
2: Okay.
1: And they have found the national average for babysitting one child for 1 hour is currently $26.24 for an hour.
2: Okay, I'm getting back in the game. I'm getting back in the game.
1: You're gonna have to. You're gonna have to.
2: I could be a millionaire.
1: So whenever it comes to two kids, it'll jump up to $29.87 an hour. But the rate also varies from city to city. Sitters get between $19 to $29 an hour, depending on location.
2: Okay, that's not bad.
1: It's not too bad at all.
2: And to be honest, again, I feel like there are some children that are absolute hooligans.
1: Uh-huh.
2: But if you get, you know, a couple of solid kids, it is not rocket science. Like,
1: no,
2: you can come there, you know, in your chill, comfy clothes because you're just sitting around the house. You're watching movies. You're, you know, making them some simple dinner or something. Like, it's and not bad.
1: There's a good chance they go to sleep early.
2: Yeah.
1: And then you're and then you can do whatever you want while they while they're out and about. And they come back and you're like, how were they? And you say, great.
2: You're like, yeah, super easy.
1: Angel child.
2: Yeah.
1: Yeah.
2: Pay me now.
1: That sounds great, actually. Is there a degree at a university where I can be like a master class babysitter?
2: And I can charge rates out of this world.
1: Right, right. I have a master's degree in childcare, and here's my going rate.
2: In babysitting?
1: Per child. Hey, I am CPR certified.
2: I might get back into it. I'm not even lying.
1: I mean, that's not
2: I don't do anything on Friday and Saturday nights anyway.
1: There you go.
2: Let me go watch other people's kids.
1: If you've got kids, Mackenzie's looking for a side gig.
2: As long as you pay me these going rates.
1: Right.
2: I'm down.
1: Right. Per child.
2: Yeah.
1: All right. Well, if you've ever babysat somebody, we kind of want to know what you get paid for that.
2: Mm-hmm.
1: And what are the perks? Like, are you going to like these cool houses to watch these kids? And how many kids are you watching? We want to know the details. Text in 82474. You can call 812-491-9468. Also, parents, now that you know what the going rate is for kids these days, are you kind of like upset or surprised at what the going rate is for kids these days? What were they whenever you were babysitting back in the day? It's Hot 96.
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2: You're just joining us. We're talking about bare minimum or princess treatment scenarios, and Mackenzie Hart here is helping us figure that out.
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2: 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Let's start with this one, taking care of her when she's sick.
3: Ugh, bare minimum.
2: Really?
3: Yes. But I see, I would do this for Tyler, and I do it for Tyler.
2: So that's princess treatment.
3: That is, no. Mm. That is when you are in a relationship, when you are married to someone, when you care about someone.
2: Okay.
3: You help take care of them when they're sick because you would want that, wouldn't you?
2: Yeah.
3: If you can't get out of bed and you're like, can you please go get me some soup or some water or whatever, you would hope that they would do that.
2: But that doesn't happen often. I feel like a princess.
3: Bare minimum.
2: Okay.
3: Yep.
2: How about giving her flowers?
3: Bare minimum.
2: Come on.
3: Seriously.
2: You're so high maintenance.
3: Tyler's terrible about this as well. Mm-hmm. I literally have to be like, you know tomorrow's Valentine's Day, right? Mm-hmm. But he also knows that, like, I suck at flowers.
2: Uh-huh.
3: They die. But it's the thought that counts.
2: So you,
3: it's the principle.
2: You mentioned, like, Valentine's Day. How about remembering important dates?
3: Yeah, he's also terrible at that. Well, I say that. He doesn't care.
2: I'm not trying to have you poop all over your fiance.
3: No,
2: here.
3: I love him and he knows that. He remembers all of our special days.
2: I love him for his flaws.
3: No.
2: Oh.
3: I'm
2: so sorry, Tyler.
3: He remembers all the dates of, like, the date we met, uh-huh. the day we started dating, when we got engaged. But, like, he could care less about Valentine's Day and he really needs to work on that.
2: I feel him on that.
3: And I tell him that he needs to work on that.
2: Yeah.
3: We'll see.
2: Yeah. How about doing chores without being asked?
3: He's great about that. And I also think that's bare minimum because happy house, we got to work together.
2: Okay.
3: He
2: Everything
3: mows the
2: you've
3: lawn.
2: Answered is bare minimum. Is there anything that you consider princess treatment?
3: It's like you have to go above and beyond. You have to, like, do something that I wouldn't do on my own or do something that, like, I didn't even think of.
2: Like what? What's the last thing Tyler did that totally surprised you and you're like, ooh, I feel like a princess?
3: Being proposed to.
2: Which was when?
3: December.
2: Uh-huh. That's
3: yeah.
2: the last thing that you consider princess treatment.
3: Oh,
2: that he's done.
3: That's really above and beyond.
2: Tyler, we're going to have to sit down and talk. You're not in trouble with
3: me, buddy.
2: I feel
3: bad. He's got a really high bar.
2: Yeah,
3: I just, like, sit here and out him.
2: Yeah,
3: to the tri-state.
2: This poor man. We're going to have him in here. And talk about you.
3: Be you like, better not do that.
2: Oh, we're going to have to. I'm going to give him a call. I'm going to give him a call. There's literally nothing else you can think of that was like princess
3: You're
2: treatment.
3: Putting me on the spot. I'm sure there is stuff. Let me think
2: this
3: and I'll report
2: man.
3: Back.
2: This poor man.
3: He does a lot for me. And I love him. But I'll think on the princess stuff.
2: Oh, man. All right. I'm gonna call Tyler in a little bit and just be like, buddy. Do you
3: I'm
2: know what she's talked
3: trouble.
2: About? Yeah, you are in trouble. All right. Well, text in 82474. Ladies, fellas, all of y'all, what do you consider princess treatment when it comes to how you are treated when someone does something for you? Or what would you consider bare minimum? It's Hot 96.
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3: But then I got to think again.
2: More thinking.
3: And I was like, wait.
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1: When you were younger, what was the biggest lie that your parents told you? And I think I know why they lied to you. We are so blessed as parents right now that if our children ask us a question, we can Google it. Parker, my daughter, and if you have small children, you know this. You're never prepared for what's going to come out of their mouth. It could be, I love you, Mommy. It could be something they learned at school. Or Parker was in the back of the car to church, and she said, Mommy, what is rabies? And honest to God, I didn't know what rabies was. Some of the kids, I guess, after church were talking about Old Yeller, which is a whole other conversation.
2: Oh, no.
1: And she was like, Mommy, what's rabies? Now, if I'd asked my mom that in the 80s when I was a child, she wouldn't have been able to get on her phone immediately, Google it, and tell me what it was.
2: Right.
1: She would have made something up. I, on the other hand, made the mistake of not making something up and looking up what rabies is.
2: And you told her the honest to God truth.
1: I said it's when an animal bites another animal, which is a terrible thing to say to a five-year-old, because then she's like, why do animals bite other animals?
2: Because they got teeth.
1: That's what I said. I said, well, sometimes animals are mad. And she's like, why are animals mad? And I'm like, this is why your parents lied to you.
2: Mm-hmm.
1: Because they didn't want to have to deal with all these questions.
2: Right.
1: So now I'm at the point, Clay, because you're going to get to this point too. When you have kids, they're going to ask you a question. And I need to know, before I get too far down this hole, is lying the better option? Because honesty is not the best policy right now, because now my daughter is terrified that a raccoon is going to jump out of a tree and bite her and give her rabies, and she's got to get a shot.
2: As she should be.
1: Well, Clay, I apparently did not convey the message well enough.
2: You know what? I will say maybe tell them the truth, but in like the kid version.
1: What's the kid version? Rabies is scary. Google it. I'm terrified.
2: I know it's scary, but you can't scare your kid.
1: I know.
2: Maybe if she asked me and said, Uncle Clay, what's rabies? I would say, It's a animal sickness. That,
1: why do animals get sick, Uncle Clay?
2: Just like people get sick.
1: Well, are they going to die, Uncle Clay?
2: We all die someday.
1: When am I going to die, Uncle Clay?
2: Very far away.
1: How do you know that, Uncle Clay?
2: Because I know everything.
1: Do you see how hard this is?
2: No, this is easy.
1: You're coming after me.
2: Because
1: I know everything. You know everything, Uncle Clay?
2: Yeah.
1: I guess I got to the point where I was going to be honest and then I lied.
2: All right. Here's the thing. If you lie to your kids, we're going to end up like Sarah Pepper, who figures out that crawdad fungus is not a thing.
1: Still to this day, it's the reason I have trust issues.
2: That's right.
1: My therapist and I still can't get past it.
2: Do you want to lie to your kid?
1: I don't know.
2: And them embarrassed in college?
1: I don't know. No, because now she could give a full-on dissertation about rabies in kindergarten, and I'm afraid I'm going to get a note from school. 812-491-9468. Text at 82474. When your kids ask you a question about something that's kind of scary for them, do you lie to them? It's Hot 96. 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
1: There's a new trend going around Instagram, and we want to know if this is the way you do things. It's Clay and McKenzie here on Hot 96 Morning Show. Personal question, McKenzie. What order do you do everything in the shower? Like, how do you do this? How do you do the things in the shower?
2: I do it in a crazy order.
1: What's your order?
2: Okay, let me think about it. Okay, so I'm going to get in and I'm going to like rinse off, obviously. Like I want my whole body, I want my hair wet so that I can put all of the products on it. I think I go, so I have two different shampoos. I do my first shampoo and then I do my second shampoo.
1: Why do you have two shampoos?
2: Don't worry about it.
1: Okay.
2: And then I do my first like facial cleanser.
1: Okay.
2: Then I do conditioner, and then I let my conditioner sit, because you're supposed to,
1: right.
2: I think. Hopefully that's still a thing, because I've been doing that forever.
1: Right.
2: Then I do my second, like, facial scrub situation. Then I wash out my hair and my face, and now I do my whole body, and then I'm done.
1: Okay. So apparently on Instagram, that is the wrong order.
2: Oh, whatever.
1: According to a few people that are getting this trend going, the correct order, and this is not totally correct, by the way.
2: Oh, okay.
1: According to them.
2: This is their opinion.
1: Yes. The correct order is shampoo and rinse, wash your face, apply the conditioner, then wash the body, and then rinse the conditioner.
2: Yeah. So I'm there.
1: Kind of, sort of.
2: I'm there. Because you want to let your conditioner sit. So, like, they're just saying kill time while your conditioner is sitting.
1: Right.
2: And, like, wash your body while you're waiting, or wash your face or whatever.
1: Right.
2: And then rinse your conditioner.
1: My order is very different, I guess.
2: You're a boy.
1: I'm a boy.
2: How many steps do you even have?
1: Just a few.
2: Like two?
1: Just a few. No.
2: Oh.
1: No.
2: Okay.
1: I do have two-in-one shampoo and conditioner.
2: Oh, Lord help us. Tyler has that, too.
1: Yeah.
2: But I just don't argue.
1: Yeah, I mean,
2: I'm like, whatever.
1: I think it's working.
2: Me and my 17 shower products. And
1: yeah,
2: then,
1: there's two shampoos over here.
2: Two facial.
1: Who the hell needs two shampoos? That's so odd.
2: I didn't even talk about all my other stuff
1: That's
2: I got
1: so
2: in there.
1: So odd. So what I do, I get my two-in-one shampoo and conditioner. Shut up.
2: Okay.
1: I wash my hair.
2: Okay.
1: And I let it sit there.
2: Slay.
1: And then I wash my body.
2: Okay.
1: All the body, all the things,
2: yep.
1: Feet, toes,
2: absolutely,
1: hands, shoulders,
2: knees,
1: and toes.
2: I love that you do that.
1: Yes.
2: Thank you for being clean.
1: You're welcome. Last thing I like.
2: I worry about
1: last
2: boys.
1: Thing I want to do is be smelly.
2: Be smelly, yeah.
1: For all the wrong reasons. And then I wash my face.
2: Okay.
1: So then, once I like have no sight whatsoever.
2: Right.
1: I enter into the water once again, cleanse everything.
2: For the hair, okay.
1: And then I'm done.
2: I like it. Yeah.
1: Yeah. I mean, it's pretty simple.
2: That is a solid man shower routine.
1: Hair, body, face, done.
2: Okay.
1: Boom. Is there any other order?
2: I support it.
1: Is there any other order besides what we've just talked about?
2: Yeah.
1: Because I guess on Instagram, it's a completely different order. Some people just go ahead and soap up the pits. Then, of course, everything else. Rinse the hands, wash the face, wash the hair, rinse the hair, apply conditioner. And then you just kind of stand there and just enjoy the hot water.
2: Yes, for sure.
1: And then
2: you got to do that step.
1: Yeah, of course. That is. I should have mentioned that.
2: Same.
1: Yeah. That's.
2: It's a given.
1: I put that step in whatever step that I'm at next. Sometimes it's stand there.
2: That is a multi-step. Yes. Yeah.
1: Sometimes it's stand there and then wash your hair.
2: Yep.
1: Sometimes it's the very end. But what order do you do all of that in the shower? Text in 82474. Call 812-491-9468. It's Hot 96.
2: Again.
1: More thinking.
2: And I was like, wait. Clay and McKenzie in the morning.
3: 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Hello? 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I've been following this here treasure map all day. 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Oh, I once knew a lesson. No trolley with... Arr!
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1: By this time, the kids are probably in school by now, so we can talk about this. It's Clay McKenzie here in the Hot 96 Morning Show. McKenzie, there's, you know, maybe some people like to talk during it. Others maybe not. But I found a list of the most unhinged things people have said during some fun time, adult time. And these are some wild things to say while having...
2: Entertain me.
1: Just enjoy the tweet sound as we go through.
2: You know what it's about.
1: One person said, you were a very good girl at Costco today. During.
2: Holy moly.
1: You could have waited after.
2: Yeah, I think so.
1: Maybe somebody's got a Costco kink. I don't know.
2: It sounds like it.
1: Right.
2: If you've got a Costco card, this person is interested.
1: Someone said, I forgot to do my taxes.
2: Oh.
1: That's
2: why.
1: I'm glad you're thinking of that during.
2: Like, you should not be thinking of anything related to taxes or things that you don't want to do.
1: Yeah.
2: During activities.
1: Read this one for me.
2: Okay. Remind me to get the name of your tattoo artist.
1: They're very distracted.
2: So... I don't know. I kind of dig that, maybe, because they're, like, admiring your... Yeah.
1: That's probably not the worst thing
2: to
1: say.
2: No, not the worst compared to, like, the Costco one really threw me.
1: How about that one?
2: No.
1: Say it.
2: Will you pay my phone bill? I would literally say, get out.
1: Who? I wonder who, between the two, said that.
2: Get out.
1: Or my favorite, no hickeys, I got court tomorrow. What's wrong with
2: number
1: that?
2: Number one.
1: What's wrong with having hickeys in court?
2: Number one, how old are we? Because hickeys are like a teenage thing. I hope. I hope we're past that phase, people.
1: You know you can cover up hickeys, right?
2: But why? Like, whatever.
1: No hickeys, I got court tomorrow.
2: Yeah.
1: We're talking about things that people have said while having... fun time.
2: Yeah.
1: I just love that.
2: These people are insane.
1: You know, it's the ADHD brain. I will say that.
2: I got
1: to plug in my ankle monitor real quick.
2: These are the wrong people.
1: They are the wrong people.
2: They've got court. They want you to pay their phone bill. They've got an ankle monitor on. Choose wisely, my friends.
1: How about that one? Read that one for us.
2: Oh, his mom walked in on us and all I could say was hi.
1: Hi.
2: I don't think I would have said anything. I would have pretended I was invisible and hoped that I was.
1: No, it's
2: mom,
1: not gonna work. Mom walked in.
2: Mom is so much worse than like roommate or
1: maybe
2: even like sibling or something, but mom.
1: What if mom was the roommate?
2: Once again, choose wisely.
1: this one, though. One last one. We fell out of bed. She looked at me and said, 5-second rule.
2: Okay, honestly, that's kind of funny.
1: That is hilarious.
2: I would be like, okay.
1: 5-second rule.
2: You might be my kind of person.
1: Is this my soulmate?
2: Wow.
1: Oh, man. I love it. If you are willing to share some unhinged things that you have heard before while having, then text us at 82474 or you can call 812-491-9468. 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
1: It's Clay, it's Mackenzie, it's the Hot 96 Morning Show. Thanks for having us on today.
2: Good morning.
1: Whenever I was going through the show prep with Mackenzie was slightly triggered when I brought up the title of this.
2: It's true.
1: It's things that are okay when men do it, but it's not okay when women do it. Now, before you get mad, some of these, you know, you'll understand.
2: Okay, let me hear this double standard.
1: Well, this all came from Reddit, and so people throw in their ideas of like, yeah, maybe that's true.
2: Mm.
1: Being topless in public. I mean, that's...
2: Unfortunately, yeah.
1: Yeah. I mean, it is hot. You know, why you gotta,
2: right.
1: Why we gotta like have rules for one person and no
2: let
1: rules for the other?
2: Let me be free.
1: Right. Apparently... engaging in risky solo traveling experiences because...
2: Right, because it's not safe out there.
1: Right, it's not safe. I'll agree with that. Even for, you know, men, it's not safe.
2: People are crazy.
1: But for some reason, like, when men do it, you know, they're cool and spontaneous. But when a woman does it, you know, they might be, you know, risky and naive, not going out there, being safe. It's
2: double standard. I'm definitely going to be naive because... I don't know anything about that kind of stuff. I think about people that go like backpacking and stuff. I'm like,
1: right.
2: Could I survive? Absolutely not. So right. I won't be going alone.
1: That's why you keep your cell phone charged.
2: True.
1: And
2: I'm just not made for the outdoors, by the way.
1: Not an outdoorsy girl. Oh, Gibson County. What have you done to
2: her? I know, right?
1: Not shaving.
2: Ooh, yeah.
1: Yeah.
2: Summer is tough. I hate shaving my legs. And I'm someone who's not... like dark complected. I don't have dark hair. I have blonde hair on my legs. I hate shaving. I go as long as I possibly can before it's like noticeable. But I won't wear long pants in the summer. Absolutely not. I'm going to wear shorts and show my hairy legs.
1: Right. Whatever. You know? Let the sun shine on these things.
2: Just let me wear no shirt.
1: Yes.
2: Have hairy legs. Leave me alone.
1: I will say, you know, whenever I was swimming in high school, I did shave the legs a few times. So I know and I understand how like tedious it is.
2: It's so much time.
1: Y'all do so much work.
2: And you try to speed it up and then you end up cutting yourself. I'm just like,
1: I never cut myself shaving. Oh. I will say that.
2: So you were patient.
1: At least the legs.
2: And, yeah.
1: Oh no, I just went like zoom, zoom, zoom, zoom, zoom, and it was done.
2: Wow.
1: Oh yeah.
2: That's actually impressive.
1: Went right through.
2: Okay.
1: No problem.
2: Good for you.
1: Age is another thing. So yeah. we're talking about things that are okay with men, but apparently not okay with women.
2: So, oh, yeah.
1: Age.
2: Like, I don't want to hear that.
1: Oh, she's older. Ooh, but he's, like, wiser because he's older. Like, shut up.
2: For real.
1: Shut
2: One,
1: up.
2: I'm going to be as old as I am, and I'm going to have fun. I'm going to do whatever I want.
1: Yeah.
2: Be a cougar. Get it. I like it.
1: You think of?
2: Well, when you're just like, oh, he's older, so that's attractive. No,
1: why?
2: She's older. She's got it together.
1: Of all the things that I'm thinking of, like, I'm thinking of your grandmother because of how cool she is.
2: She slays.
1: She slays.
2: She's going to be 75 this year, and she takes every hip hop class. She plays pickleball. She plays water volleyball
1: Still
2: with her girlfriends. They go out to eat. She drinks a margarita on Friday night. She's living her best life. Yeah.
1: Dang.
2: That's going to be me. I hope so.
1: If I wasn't married to Katie, you'd be coming after your grandma.
2: That'd be a real
1: she
2: cougar right
1: fun.
2: There.
1: All right.
2: Stop it.
1: Give us a call, 812-491-9468, text in 82474. You can add to this list, and let's have some fun with it. Let's not be mean.
2: Yeah.
1: But let us know, or we can also reverse roles here. What is something that is okay for men, but not okay for women, or reverse it? What is okay for women, but not okay for men? It's Hot 96.
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2: What's good? I got to think. Again.
1: More thinking.
2: More thinking. And I was like, wait.
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1: Mackenzie, for you and your fiance Tyler, do you guys go to bed around the same time?
2: Ooh, this is always a struggle.
1: Okay.
2: He is an early bird.
1: Mm-hmm. And you're a night owl?
2: Yes.
1: Mm-hmm. So he's going to bed before you are.
2: For sure.
1: Okay.
2: Yeah, which we get up early, but he gets up earlier.
1: Early.
2: Yeah, and I don't want to go to bed.
1: I understand.
2: I'm having too much fun.
1: Right? There's a lot of things to do. The day's not over.
2: Yeah, normally, actually, my to-do list is so long that I am still doing my to-do list before I go to bed each day. So I shouldn't say I'm having so much fun. I do want to go to sleep. I just have more to accomplish.
1: I get it. It's Clay Mackenzie here in the Hot 96 Morning Show. A new study has suggested that couples that go to bed together actually end up happier in the relationship.
2: I think that's 100% true.
1: Really?
2: Yeah.
1: I would say no.
2: I feel like if you have that kind of nighttime routine of like going to bed together, if you like give each other a kiss and say, I love you, good night, right, sweet dreams, right, whatever. I think over time that is very powerful.
1: Right. No, I totally understand what it means. But, you know, for some people, my wife, Katie, love her. I love to go to bed with her.
2: Yeah.
1: At the same time. But also, sometimes that's not possible.
2: Fair.
1: You know what I mean?
2: Totally.
1: Sometimes it can't happen.
2: Yeah.
1: Because I'm a light sleeper most of the time. And when she wakes up in the middle of the night, it's very hard for her to get back to sleep because, you know, hypersensitive to noises.
2: Totally.
1: And, you know, your brain is somewhat functioning now, so you're probably going to hyper-focus on things.
2: Totally.
1: And your boy might have a problem with snoring. And so I try to make sure that she goes to bed first. So that way.
2: That is so thoughtful.
1: Isn't it?
2: And considerate of you.
1: It is. It is. I want her to have all the sleep. So that's why she goes to bed first and I kind of just wait around.
2: But see, again, maybe that statistic or whatever. It's not saying that people don't do that, like their marriage is going to suffer.
1: Right,
2: or anything.
1: Right.
2: I think you really just have to find what works for you because some people, like, this is probably so difficult. So I'd love to know how people go about this in life. But like when they work opposite schedules of their partner.
1: Yeah, that's probably tough.
2: So like you're not even sleeping together, really. Like one person's getting up, one person, or if you even like see each other in passing. So it's not to say, oh, your relationship isn't going to work out if you don't go to sleep together or whatever. I just do think if you have some sort of a routine that you both can like either stick to or like you guys have it.
1: Mm-hmm.
2: It's you being thoughtful and considerate and saying, I want her to go to sleep first. So you probably still say goodnight and then you just go to bed later.
1: Good night. Kiss you. Good night. Yeah. Love you. See you tomorrow.
2: Yeah. All the things.
1: And I try to make sure that she falls asleep quick because
2: I think that's great.
1: It's tough for me to fall asleep quick. I kind of just lay there.
2: I do too.
1: Unless I'm like dead tired.
2: Yeah.
1: Which doesn't happen too often, but I will just lay there. She will like 90% of the time will fall asleep first.
2: Well, that's good then.
1: Yeah, it is good. It is good. But I'll just kind of wait around. You know, I'm like being as quiet as possible.
2: Yeah.
1: Trying to make sure I don't fall asleep first.
2: Yeah.
1: And then when I hear that she is sleeping, then I'm like, okay.
2: Now here we go.
1: Now I can sleep. And then that's when the process begins of waiting around until my brain wants to turn off.
2: Exactly.
1: The worst. But how do you do this? Text in 82474. Call 812-491-9468. Do you both go to sleep at the exact same time? Or are you kind of like me where you're kind of waiting around on your significant other? Or it's the opposite. Your significant other is waiting around on you? Like, how is this working? It's Hot 96.
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1: We got summer on the way. I mean, it's only, what, a month and a half, 2 months away. So
2: bring it on.
1: I'm looking forward to that weather. It's Clay McKenzie here in the Hot 96 Morning Show. We're about to have college out for summer. We're about to have high school out for summer.
2: Yep.
1: It's closer than you think. But, McKenzie, whenever you were getting ready to go into summer break.
2: Yep.
1: And you were old enough to work a job.
2: Mm-hmm.
1: What is the best job that you ever worked in summer?
2: That is hard to think about. I worked at the mall 1 year.
1: Ooh.
2: Which, being from Gibson County, that was a big deal.
1: Yeah.
2: I had to drive into Evansville to go to work at the mall. Mm,
1: big girl.
2: Yeah, so anyway, whatever. That was fine, I guess. I met Evansville friends, which was cool. Because, again, I'm from, you know, this small town, whatever. I thought I was super cool. And then in, like, the Hobsat area, I worked at Dairy Queen, which was lit.
1: Ooh.
2: Because two reasons. Number one, I worked with all my friends.
1: Nice.
2: So we turned that place upside down. No work was actually done. Number two, I ate more Blizzards than anyone should be allowed to consume. And that's why I have, like, an addiction to Dairy Queen Blizzards now.
1: Right.
2: But I will tell you my worst experience, because my very first job, I mean, I was, like, ripe 12, 13, 14, okay. Maybe.
1: A new teenager.
2: And I worked in the fields of Owensville with my cousin.
1: Uh-huh.
2: And number one, we had to wake up at the crack of dawn, which
1: it's good for
2: is
1: you.
2: Still a struggle for me.
1: It's
2: and you know
1: you.
2: That.
1: Yep.
2: Number two, it was outside, so it was hot.
1: Oh, God forbid.
2: And I sweat, and there were bugs.
1: Ew.
2: And dirt.
1: Oh, no.
2: And
1: all the farmers listening are like,
2: yeah, I'm
1: coward.
2: Sorry. I know y'all are like, this girl isn't my style. And it's true. I had the worst time. I would pray that it would, like, rain or storm so we didn't have to go. Oh,
1: wow.
2: When I, yeah, I had
1: flashbacks of Nam over here.
2: Yeah, I hope you had a great experience and everyone else did, but I could not wait for that summer to be over.
1: Yeah, I'd say my favorite summer job ever was being a lifeguard.
2: Yeah, for sure.
1: Super easy. I mean, besides the fact that you had to get some certifications for, like, CPR and lifeguarding, you know, two very different things.
2: But good to have in the future.
1: Very good to have. And, you know, it teaches you how to help somebody if they are drowning or, you know, they need to be resuscitated.
2: Yeah.
1: But you sit there, you just have to scan the water, make sure nobody's going to drown. And, you know, you know what it looks like when someone drowns.
2: Right, for sure.
1: But that hardly happens. And, you know, when it does happen, you're ready. But when it's not happening, like, you are just sitting there getting a tan.
2: Max,
1: I was
2: chill.
1: I have never been so dark in my life than I was my senior year of high school.
2: I bet.
1: Sitting out there at the Rockport pool, making sure everybody was safe. I did have to jump in a few times for some people.
2: Fair.
1: Which I got some stories for that.
2: And then you got to, like, cool off a little bit.
1: Oh, every time it was, like, break time, everybody got out. The lifeguards would just go off the diving boards.
2: I love it.
1: The kids would line up by the, like, the edge of the pool just so we could splash them.
2: Oh,
1: great times.
2: Cute.
1: I miss summers out in Rockport, Indiana, that's for sure.
2: That sounds fun.
1: Text in 82474. You can also call 812-491-9468. Tell us your favorite summer job you ever had. It's Hot 96.
2: But then I got to thinking. Again.
1: More thinking.
2: More thinking. And I was like, wait.
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1: Mackenzie, there's just a lot of things that millennials have experienced that Gen Z, Gen Alpha will never, ever experience ever.
2: Right.
1: Like, just, again, MySpace. We'll bring that back up. They'll never experience the real time of MySpace.
2: Right.
1: Getting on there, having a top 8 friends.
2: Right.
1: Sometimes a top 12 if you had that many friends.
2: Oh.
1: But they'll never experience it. It's Clay. It's Mackenzie Hart. It's the Hot 96 Morning Show. Another thing they'll never experience is calling the movie theater to find out the movie times.
2: I don't think I ever did that.
1: I did it a couple times.
2: Okay.
1: Because we didn't have apps back then.
2: Okay.
1: And the only...
2: Look it up either? We weren't that
1: you
2: far?
1: You could, but okay. Since I lived out in the country and barely had internet...
2: Yes.
1: It would actually take less time to call.
2: It was quicker to call. Okay.
1: It was very
2: understood.
1: Quick to call. Again, agonizing over the MySpace. I just missed
2: it.
1: You'll never, kids, you'll never understand being able to code your own MySpace page, putting up your own wallpaper, music to your page. It was
2: You're
1: such
2: so
1: a great
2: passionate.
1: Time. Do they still pierce ears at Claire's?
2: Yes.
1: They still do that?
2: I do think so, yes.
1: Okay. I don't know how many people still do that nowadays.
2: Right.
1: But that popped up on this little webpage
2: I
1: found.
2: Yep.
1: I mean, obviously, I've never done that. So.
2: I would do it again.
1: Would you?
2: Absolutely.
1: Go to Claire's and get your ears pierced?
2: I've had my ears re-pierced several times. I just let them, like, close up for some reason.
1: I think the reason why that was brought up on the list is because people just probably just go straight to, like, a tattoo and piercing shop.
2: Yeah. You usually have to for anything, like, up on the top of your ear and stuff. Like, not your ear lobe. You do have to go to a tattoo shop.
1: Right. And I think, you know, everybody back in the day would go to the mall for everything.
2: Oh, yeah.
1: And so Claire's is in the mall.
2: Right.
1: Get your ears pierced at Claire's.
2: Right.
1: Easy stuff.
2: Go shop here, food court.
1: Right.
2: There you go.
1: Fighting over the family computer.
2: Yes.
1: It was like a royal rumble.
2: Yes.
1: To get online.
2: Yes. And see, that's where being the eldest child was the best. Because I could overpower my brother at that time. Now he's like 6'3".
1: Yes.
2: And could throw me across the room. But at that time, I had the power.
1: Yes.
2: And I was like, absolutely not. I'm watching Soulja Boy tell him 17 more times before I let you on this computer.
1: On the OG YouTube days.
2: Oh, my gosh.
1: Oh, I get it.
2: I miss it.
1: Memorizing your friends' phone numbers.
2: Yes.
1: Do you remember
2: and
1: that?
2: And your home phone, your grandparents. Yeah.
1: Still remember my home phone.
2: I do, too.
1: We don't have a home phone, but I still remember it.
2: I know.
1: I remember my mother's. I remember my grandmother's.
2: Yep.
1: I remember Katie's.
2: Yep.
1: She remembers mine, I think. Sometimes
2: that's good, though.
1: Asks.
2: That's good, like, to still remember.
1: Right.
2: But
1: definitely, kids listening, you definitely want to remember your emergency contacts.
2: Yes.
1: On point.
2: Yes.
1: And your social security number. Just a big tip.
2: Yeah, wait until you're older for that one, until you start filling out paperwork. Then you need to know it.
1: Or just remember it now. That way you don't have to try later on.
2: I remember calling my mom every time I was, like, getting a job in high school. Like, Mom, what's my social security number?
1: And they don't even know. They have to go find it.
2: Right.
1: And this is kind of like a two-parter.
2: Okay.
1: Waiting in line for the Harry Potter books to be released at midnight.
2: Right.
1: Or, because I did that also.
2: Yeah.
1: But also waiting in line for a video game to drop at midnight.
2: Okay.
1: I remember waiting in line. I think it was the only time I ever waited in line for a video game to drop was for Grand Theft Auto 5.
2: Yeah. You had to do things in person and you couldn't just order it online. You had to be at GameStop's door.
1: Right.
2: Ready to snatch that.
1: And they didn't have digital downloads at the time. And people would actually wait in line to buy the disc.
2: We did do
1: for
2: it,
1: the
2: kids.
1: Game.
2: We did it.
1: We were there. What do you remember from back in the day that maybe the Gen Z kids and the Gen Alpha kids will not understand? 812-491-9468. Call that number. You can also text in at 82474. 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

Mostly cloudy. We'll have a round of showers and isolated thunderstorms early. Can't rule out a few severe thunderstorms. And then partly sunny during the afternoon. A stray storm is possible. Highs at 83. Scattered showers, few storms early. Generally nothing severe. Lows down to 63. Generous sunshine on Tuesday. A decent northeast breeze. Highs at 82. Clear, cool Tuesday night, lows dip to 58. And then Wednesday, sunny skies with high temps in the low to mid 80s. I'm 14, First Alert, meteorologist Byron Douglas on High 96.

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1: It's Clay, it's McKenzie, it's the Hot 96 Morning Show. We appreciate you having us on today.
2: We do.
1: McKenzie, yesterday it was history being made.
2: Love it.
1: Because it was an all-ladies astronaut event.
2: It was so cool.
1: We had celebrities like Gayle King. We had Katy Perry. We had a few others that were all in the Blue Origin rocket as they went up to space, at the edge of space, at the top of the world, and then came back down 4 minutes later. Like,
2: so cool.
1: Super cool.
2: Yeah.
1: And then all of them, you know, super emotional after going through something like that.
2: Well, yeah.
1: I would too.
2: Yeah.
1: Like, you go up in space, you see the edge of the world, you see the curvature of the Earth.
2: It would be freaky.
1: And then you come back down, like, Gayle King and Katy Perry both kissed the ground as soon as they got out of there.
2: I love dirt.
1: Yes.
2: Thank you, gravity.
1: Thank you, dirt. But it made me think, you know, of all the crazy things that we've possibly done in our lives.
2: Like,
1: what is one of the most thrilling things you've done?
2: Sure.
1: And I can think of two different things. One of them being like one of the scariest things I've ever done.
2: Oh, yeah.
1: So granted, they do this every year where you go down the Center Point building.
2: Yes.
1: You rappel.
2: Yes.
1: And it's for a good cause, too. I did that last year. Absolutely terrified me.
2: Oh.
1: I'm so nervous with heights.
2: Okay.
1: But the second thing I'm going to talk about is also dealing with heights, but it's in a different way.
2: Okay.
1: Dangling off the side of a building is so different.
2: Right.
1: Because you're just hanging by a thread, literally.
2: Yeah. You're like, I hope
1: you're putting,
2: this is
1: stable. hoping this doesn't snap at any point. So on the side of a building, very scary. The second most thrilling thing, not in any order whatsoever, they're both up there.
2: Sure.
1: Being in that airplane when the Owensboro Air Show came to town last year.
2: Oh, yeah. I remember you doing that.
1: I got to go ride in one of the airplanes that they had for the show.
2: Cool.
1: Super thrilling. I loved that. And that, like again,
2: you felt better because you're like, okay, someone's flying this.
1: Yes. I was giving my life to somebody that was a true professional.
2: Trained, I wasn't skilled.
1: Yes, I wasn't involved with driving it whatsoever.
2: Yeah.
1: But the dangling off the side of the building thing, like, that was all in my own hands.
2: Right.
1: I'm like, I don't trust myself.
2: See,
1: to get down
2: I want to go
1: building.
2: Skydiving, but like,
1: oh, no.
2: You, I think you go with another person, right? And they pull the parachute.
1: Yes.
2: Cause yeah.
1: You're strapped to that person when you're a beginner.
2: Yeah. As much as I love like adrenaline and stuff, I would really appreciate someone pulling that parachute so that I don't like mess it up. Yeah.
1: I don't know if I could do that.
2: I want to. I've always said I want to. I just haven't done it. I need to book it.
1: I can only do so much with heights.
2: Hey, you've done well.
1: Flying an airplane is no problem. Just dangling off the side of the building. Yeah. Nah.
2: That was it
1: terrifying.
2: For you.
1: But it was very thrilling and I'm glad I got the chance to do both of them.
2: Totally.
1: You know, life changing events.
2: Yeah.
1: But give us a call, 812-491-9468. You can also text in 82474 and tell us about the most thrilling thing you've done. Maybe you went up in an airplane like I did.
2: Yep.
1: Maybe you've done granted before too, or maybe something completely terrifying. Maybe you did go and jump out of a completely nice airplane.
2: Yeah.
1: Or maybe something crazier. So what was it? It's Hot 96.

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1: Hot 96. He has no clue what we're about to talk about.
2: I hate when he does this to me.
1: It's so fun. I just love seeing you like.
2: Is it so fun?
1: Squirm in your chair. Like, what are we about to talk about?
2: Yeah, because I can't prepare at all. It's just gut reaction.
1: I know. And that's what I want. And that's what I want from you listening right now. It's Clay. It's Mackenzie. It's the Hot 96 Morning Show. Here's the surprise, Mackenzie.
2: Oh, God.
1: I have a question for you.
2: Okay.
1: And it might be a little too much information to share on the radio. So try not to lie. But also, if you don't feel comfortable answering, then say, I plead the fifth.
2: Okay. All right.
1: Do you pee in the shower?
2: Yes.
1: Okay. Same.
2: Yeah. Okay, good.
1: Yeah. I'm just saying, I think it's normal.
2: I also
1: water's
2: think
1: already
2: it's normal.
1: Flowing. It's not like it's going to sit there.
2: Yeah. Yeah. And you're in the shower
1: exactly.
2: Getting clean.
1: Exactly.
2: Okay, good.
1: Yeah, and it's sterile. Come on.
2: All right.
1: Yeah.
2: That wasn't as bad as I thought.
1: Okay. I'm glad you feel relieved. The only reason I ask is because there's a new survey that was taken. 45% of Americans pee in the shower at some point during the year. At some point.
2: Oh, yeah. If we're doing a whole year study.
1: Right.
2: I thought that would be like 100%.
1: Well, a quarter admit to doing it regularly.
2: Yeah.
1: A quarter of millennials confess that it's a daily practice for them.
2: I don't know about daily, but if I'm in the shower and I got to go,
1: I'm not
2: here
1: getting out
2: we
1: to
2: go.
1: Pee.
2: Yeah. What's the big deal?
1: Why use a toilet bowl when you're already in the toilet?
2: Yeah. I just.
1: That is the toilet.
2: Yeah. I'm with you.
1: I'm just saying.
2: We're on the same page here.
1: And people are like, oh, no, it's disgusting. Like, don't pee on yourself.
2: You're washing yourself.
1: Exactly. Like, if you don't like the thought of it.
2: Yeah.
1: Then don't think
2: then
1: of
2: don't,
1: it.
2: Don't, yeah, or don't do it.
1: Just look up at the ceiling. Everything is water. Okay? Just don't think about it.
2: It's just not that big of a deal.
1: And I feel like people that took this poll, I feel like half the people are lying.
2: Yeah, I don't think they're being truthful.
1: They're definitely not.
2: Just admit it. We did.
1: Yeah.
2: And it's fine.
1: We got thousands of people listening right now that just heard two people admit they pee in the shower.
2: Oh, no.
1: All right? At least we don't go the other option in the shower.
2: Right. Okay. Different story.
1: I think the poll would actually be way less.
2: Oh, without it. I really, really hope about that. Yeah,
1: and if
2: yeah,
1: you
2: yeah.
1: do, text in 82474 and tell us why you're crazy.
2: Yeah.
1: But we know you'd be peeing in the shower.
2: Come on. It's okay.
1: Don't lie.
2: It's okay.
1: Non-judgmental.
2: We don't
1: up in the
2: judge.
1: Studio.
2: We listen and we don't judge.
1: That's right. You pee in the shower. I pee in the shower. Everybody pee
2: we
1: in the
2: We all pee
1: shower.
2: In the shower.
1: Just don't lie about it. That's what makes us mad.
2: There you go.
1: Is when you lie. But we'll do our own little poll just for funsies. Text in 82474, yes or no. Do you pee in the shower? It's a completely anonymous. Don't lie. Just tell us the truth. And if you say no, you're lying. Top 96.

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1: There's some things called relationship repair gifts, McKenzie.
2: Oh.
1: It doesn't necessarily mean that the couple is going through some terrible times. It just means, you know, it's a fun surprise gift that maybe will help things.
2: This kind of sounds like a hot take.
1: Could be. We'll see. It's Clay and McKenzie here in the Hot 96 Morning Show. I found this statistic that says more than a third of couples in the tri-state have booked a getaway to help rekindle their connection.
2: I support that.
1: I do too.
2: That is good.
1: That is good.
2: You should do that for your relationship. Obviously, as often as you can.
1: For
2: you know,
1: sure.
2: If you have kiddos, finances are a thing, work.
1: Yes.
2: But
1: make it
2: great
1: manageable.
2: Choice.
1: Another 35% of tri-state couples have splurged on a fancy meal for their partner.
2: I support that as well.
1: Another 20% have surprised them with flowers to strengthen their bond.
2: Yeah,
1: I do that every now and then for Katie, my
2: yes.
1: wife.
2: Yes, it's almost more meaningful when it is random.
1: Yes.
2: Because it's like, I thought of you.
1: Yes.
2: This is intentional.
1: Yes.
2: I support it.
1: And ladies love flowers and chocolates.
2: Mm-hmm, mm-hmm.
1: And chocolates. But I will go out and buy some flowers if I know I might have screwed up in a week or two.
2: I love that.
1: But also, I'll do it, like, just randomly, just like,
2: yeah.
1: All right, let's make her smile. And
2: aww,
1: it works.
2: Oh, yeah, for sure.
1: But it turns out couples spend more than $1,000 a year on relationship repair presents.
2: I don't necessarily think that's a bad thing.
1: I would say go cheaper.
2: Hmm.
1: I'd say spend less.
2: Well, I don't know. It's more about nurturing the relationship. So you're right in a sense. Like, you know, if you could just go walk on the riverfront and spend quality time together.
1: Not saying they're worth less. I'm just saying, you know, eggs be expensive.
2: You could kind of budget around it.
1: Maybe
2: yeah.
1: buy her eggs instead of flowers.
2: Don't buy me eggs.
1: I mean, they're $5 a cart right now.
2: That is so expensive. Tyler's the one that eats eggs, so honestly, I'll buy him eggs, and then he'll be like, wow.
1: That is the flower equivalent for men. A carton of eggs. You heard it here first.
2: Yep, there you go, ladies.
1: Wow, thanks, babe.
2: Yeah.
1: I could do so much with this. I could make an omelet. I could sunny side up it.
2: He would probably
1: scramble it.
2: Be excited, which is crazy.
1: We are simpler creatures, us men. I mean,
2: it's true. No,
1: yeah.
2: It's true.
1: Buy us a carton of eggs and we'll just go ham on
2: it. And some milk.
1: Yeah. And you will probably prosper from it too. Oh, an omelet? Thank you. Thank you for that. So what is a recent repair present that you've gotten your significant other? 812-491-9468. Text in 82474. Valentine's Day does not count.
2: Right.
1: Because that's been recent. But
2: yes.
1: Something before that, I guess. Something that you bought them to not necessarily repair the relationship. Maybe it's just a random gift that you were wanting them to have to say, hey, I love you.
2: Yeah.
1: Again, Valentine's Day does not count. What was it? Top 96.

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1: We've been on the topic of graduation for college, high school lately, and we want to know if you are graduating college, you're moving out soon, or if you're graduating high school, you're about to move out. Are you about to lose your room at your house? It's Clay McKenzie here on the Hot 96 Morning Show. McKenzie, I feel like you lost your room.
2: Yeah, I know the feeling. Actually, now that I think about it, so when I went to college, that was the same year that we moved out of my childhood home and my mom, like, actually downsized to a smaller home. One, because our old home had, like, 4 or 5 bedrooms and a basement and, like, all of these things. And it was just me and my brother, but still, like, we'd have friends over and all these things. So now I'm graduating. My brother was 4 years behind me, so he's going into high school. So my mom's just like, we don't need all this space, all these rooms and whatever. So we downsized still in Hobstad just to a different house.
1: Right.
2: And there were 3 bedrooms, so enough for my mom to have the master and then me and my brother to have, like, 2 of the spare rooms or whatever. And how rude. I am the favorite child, always have been, always will be, and my brother got to have his pick of the room because I was going to college, so I wasn't going to be home that much. So he
1: chose.
2: I don't care. He chose the room in the back, and I know he chose it because the sun wouldn't shine through the window. So he was like in the back of the house where it was like darker. It was a vibe back there. My room had right in the front, had sun coming in. It was warm too. It was like hotter.
1: I'd almost prefer the most lit room.
2: Really?
1: Yeah.
2: See, I want it to be dark. Like when I sleep, I'm like, I can't have light shining in my eyeballs.
1: No, but I like a well lit room. I need to be able to see. Like I gotta know where I'm at. Like my old childhood room had, it was facing the south, but it was so well lit because it had a really, really nice window.
2: Okay.
1: And it was never dark. Like, I had the thinnest curtains you could ever imagine.
2: Oh, I do blackout curtains.
1: Oh, my God.
2: I don't want to see. It needs to be dark. But anyway, so I didn't get kicked out of my room necessarily, but I got the freaking second choice, the second-hand room, because my brother got to choose whatever room he wanted, which is dumb. But
1: I hate
2: anyway,
1: to break it to you. He was the baby. He's probably the favorite.
2: He's not. I promise.
1: Okay.
2: It's me.
1: All right. I gradually lost my room. Because whenever I was in college, I would come back for the summer. So it was still my room. But once I moved out, you know, gradually things started disappearing from the room. I still have plenty of things in that room still.
2: I'm sure.
1: Right at this moment.
2: Right.
1: It's very different.
2: Yeah.
1: Definitely no bed in there anymore.
2: Yeah. Nobody's living in there.
1: Mom's stuff, all of Billy's stuff. But it gradually went away. And there was one point where I went up there just to check on things. Because you got to go check. Just to go check
2: it out. Are my things still there?
1: Yeah. And it looked completely different. I'm like, oh, I guess I'm totally moved out. And my mom comes up. She's like, you know, if you need to, you can always come move back.
2: She's
1: and I
2: so sweet.
1: Rearrange things. I'm like, it's fine. Like, let me bury my childhood in this room right now.
2: My mom told me that when I took, like, I guess my dresser and my bed, she actually let me, I mean, I was 22 years old, 23 years old. She let me move in with my boyfriend at the time. And she said when I came and, like, got all that stuff, she cried after I left because she was like, you're officially, like, moving out and, like, being an adult and, like, starting your life. And I'm like, ugh.
1: Let's cry together.
2: It is an emotional thing. This is a big moment in people's lives.
1: The nest is emptying a little.
2: Yeah.
1: Sad. 812-491-9468. 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Did you lose your room? It's Hot 96.

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1: We've done this before, but it feels about the right time to do this again. It's Clay and McKenzie here in the Hot 96 Morning Show, and we found a trending Never Have I Ever list of questions to ask. And I think we can just play it here in the studio. And you can play along, too, and you can text in 82474 if you've got any Never Have I Ever questions that you want to ask. Or if you've done something that we talk about, you can just text in, say, I've done it, or give us a story
2: about
1: what happened. Let's start with this one. So we'll have three fingers up here in the studio.
2: Okay, three fingers, got it.
1: Okay, and we might both put this down for this one. But never have I ever said I love you to someone by accident. I've definitely done that.

0: movies.
1: I have screamed in a movie in a theater, but it was not a scary movie.
2: So why'd you scream?
1: Because I couldn't believe what I was seeing.
2: Oh.
1: I'm a nerd.
2: Were you like, what?
1: Yeah, I like the Marvel movies.
2: Oh!
1: And so
2: I watched one last night.
1: Nice. Spoiler, not spoiling, because it's been out for a while. Marvel's Avengers Endgame.
2: Oh.
1: When literally everyone shows up.
2: Yes.
1: Like, I was like, oh!
2: Yes. I just watched Infinity War last night, so this is, like, so timely.
1: Yeah.
2: But yeah, no, I hate horror movies, so I, like, really don't watch them. So I guess my answer would be no.
1: Yeah, same. Sorry, so keep your we got two fingers up.
2: Yeah.
1: Never have I ever sent a message to the completely wrong group chat.
2: Totally done that.
1: Done that.
2: Yep. Mm-hmm.
1: I may have sent the wrong message to one particular person, but not for an entire group chat.
2: Oh, I got too many group chats. And they all just run together. So, yes. Disregard whatever I send in the group chat.
1: Right. Don't worry about that. Delete from your memory. It never happened. Just forget it happened.
2: Disregard.
1: Yes. Never have I ever been the reason an entire room went quiet.
2: Ooh.
1: I don't think so.
2: I don't think so either. I'd hope not. Yeah, yeah, yeah.
1: Never have I ever accidentally posted something meant to stay private.
2: Ooh.
1: I definitely have not.
2: I don't think I have either.
1: Because I double check.
2: Yeah.
1: I definitely double check.
2: Yeah.
1: Okay, we're
2: I
1: good on
2: that. I
1: don't
2: think I've done that, yeah.
1: Kenzie has one finger up. I've got two.
2: Correct.
1: Never have I ever told someone gossip without realizing it was about them.
2: Oh, I haven't done that.
1: Good.
2: I don't gossip. You I don't, try not to gossip.
1: We're not a gossiper.
2: Yeah, no.
1: Definitely not.
2: But that would be terrible.
1: Yes. Never have I ever been caught talking to myself.
2: Oh, totally. So I'm out.
1: Yeah, I probably have.
2: Everybody does that.
1: I talk to my cat like it's a person.
2: Oh, that's cute, though.
1: I'm sitting there like...
2: She's your friend.
1: She's my friend. She's my buddy. But, like, if I talk to her, you know, it's in that little, like, pet voice.
2: Yeah.
1: But also when I'm talking to her like she's a person, it's probably because I'm mad at her.
2: Oh.
1: Or if I'm, like, cleaning out her litter box, I'm like, why do you poop so much? Why are you a machine?
2: Do you ever use, like, her government name?
1: Sody?
2: Yeah, are you like, Sody Roth?
1: No.
2: I'm going
1: to... That's ridiculous.
2: That would be funny.
1: That's ridiculous. I don't understand throwing in like a last name for a pet. I don't understand.
2: Oh, come
1: that.
2: On.
1: I don't.
2: They're part of the family.
1: They are, but they're an animal still. I mean, they're my best...
2: They're like, she doesn't have a government
1: it's
2: name.
1: It's literally my best friend, but also like...
2: So cute.
1: I don't consider them to have a last name.
2: I think everybody talks to their pets, so you're good.
1: Right.
2: That's not weird.
1: Right. Okay. Well, if you've got any fun never have I ever to throw in at us, text in 82474, top 96.

Mostly cloudy. We'll have a round of showers and isolated thunderstorms early. Can't rule out a few severe thunderstorms. And then partly sunny during the afternoon. A stray storm is possible. Highs at 83. Scattered showers, a few storms early. Generally nothing severe. Lows down to 63. Generous sunshine on Tuesday. A decent northeast breeze. Highs at 82. Clear, cool Tuesday night, lows dip to 58. And then Wednesday, sunny skies with high temps in the low to mid 80s. I'm 14, First Alert, meteorologist Byron Douglas on High 96.

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2: Good morning to you on this Monday. It's Clay here, and thank you so much for listening in with us today. A meteor exploded over northeastern Massachusetts and southeastern New Hampshire Saturday afternoon, producing a double sonic boom that shook buildings, it rattled windows, and startled residents across a wide stretch of New England. And NASA confirmed the fireball entered the atmosphere at about 2:06 p.m. Eastern Time at roughly 75 miles per hour and fragmented at an altitude of about 40 miles, with the energy released equivalent to approximately 300 tons of TNT. Whoa. And the Saturday blast was the most powerful in a string of notable fireball events in the U.S. so far this year. And scientists with the American Meteor Society, didn't know that existed, didn't know it was a thing, noted an unusual uptick in large fireball activity and sonic boom events during the first months of 2026, though they have not offered an explanation for the increase. Just lots of fireballs out there. Be careful. Gen Z is fueling box office demand. Fandango found the generation, which ranges from 14 to 29 years old, one of the most active movie-going demographics and attends more films per year than some older generations. Back in 2025, members of Gen Z saw an average of 7 movies in theaters, matching average viewership of millennials, while Gen X and baby boomers saw around 6 movies on average. So, looks like the younger generation keeping films alive. Box office analysts expect films like Disney and Pixar's Toy Story 5, Universal's Minions and Monsters, Sony's Spider-Man Brand New Day, and Marvel's Avengers Doomsday to see a large amount of ticket sales from Gen Z audiences. And finally, back here in the tri-state, River City Pride is set to host their 6th annual Pride Festival and parade this weekend. And according to a press release, the event is set to bring people from across the region to celebrate the LGBTQIA+ community alongside local businesses, organizations, and allies. And Hot 96 will be represented there by our very own Tyler Fox. So make sure you check out the amazing parade and festival that happens this Saturday in downtown Evansville. We'll see you there. Those are the three things you need to know to start your day. 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
1: McKenzie, there's a lot of things that we should know how to do as adults, but we might not know how to do as adults.
2: Oh, sure.
1: This is the first time I've ever been an adult.
2: Yeah, me too. We're learning as we go.
1: We're learning as we go.
2: This is new.
1: It's Clay and McKenzie here in the Hot 96 Morning Show. We're not the only ones, thankfully, but there was a Reddit post of, the adult tasks that we may not know how to do. For instance, one person said cracking an egg.
2: Oh, yeah.
1: It's tough to crack an egg.
2: I always am like, okay, yeah. Here we go.
1: Yeah, I make eggs all the time for breakfast, but I still find myself like trying to take out the tiny little pieces of egg shell that somehow get in the bowl.
2: You want like the perfect amount of force on the edge of the skillet to be able to just...
1: I'm trying to like Gordon Ramsay this thing, and here I am like... picking eggshells out.
2: I literally feel like pressure in my chest when I'm like, okay, here we go. Don't mess this up.
1: Please don't crack the egg.
2: I know.
1: And then sometimes the yolk gets on the counter. It's awful.
2: Yeah, it's a mess.
1: Making phone calls for work.
2: Ew. Was one. Yeah, yeah.
1: They said that I have to mentally work myself up to do it 99% of the time and still get nervous about it. I can't say I get nervous about that.
2: I don't get nervous, but I would say like... it's a task I don't look forward to. You know what I mean? I'm like, oh, I need to do that. I need to do that. I just keep like putting it off.
1: Right.
2: I don't think I get nervous, but I'm like, can I not call somebody?
1: Cleaning the shower was one.
2: Oh, I hate cleaning the shower.
1: It's awful.
2: I did that last weekend, and the whole time I was just complaining in my head.
1: Yeah.
2: It had to be done, though.
1: It's so tough because sometimes it just gets messy, and then there's like the tough stains that you have to get out.
2: I cleaned the whole bathroom, I was mad the whole time.
1: I need just a pressure washer to go through that thing.
2: Ugh, I hate cleaning the toilet.
1: Mopping.
2: Ugh.
1: Mopping sucks.
2: All chores.
1: All the chores. All the things. I hate laundry. Because laundry is the worst. It's easy to put it in the washer and put it in the dryer. But it's when it's time to fold and put them away, like, I get confused.
2: See, Tyler refuses. Tyler crumbles his clothes. And when I tell you that irks me, I said they were just in the dryer. You just crumbled them and now they're wrinkly.
1: He doesn't even fold them?
2: If it was... no, Clay. Oh, I have to fold the laundry because if not, it is crumbled. And I will not have
1: put in
2: the
1: ball
2: wrinkles.
1: And then put away into a drawer.
2: That is the one thing I'm like, oh.
1: See, I've worked past that. I actually do fold, but...
2: you should have a conversation with my fiancé.
1: We might have to talk sometime.
2: I think, yes.
1: We're talking about adult tasks that some people just still don't know how to do, even though they've been adulting for a while now.
2: Yep.
1: One person said, feeding myself 3 meals.
2: Fair. Sometimes you be busy.
1: Yeah, sometimes you skip breakfast or you skip lunch.
2: I'm a snacker.
1: Yeah, sometimes I snack, but I try to make sure I get 3 meals. I think I'm doing okay with that.
2: That's good.
1: Yeah, because I get hungry, and I thankfully don't get hangry.
2: That is good.
1: But
2: I get hangry. That's why I have snacks on me.
1: Yeah, I try to avoid being hangry. Remembering directions was one.
2: Absolutely.
1: I'm fine with directions.
2: If somebody says, and then you'll turn east, I'm out.
1: You don't know your directions.
2: I don't know. Where is east at any given moment?
1: When the sun rises?
2: Couldn't tell you. I'm not kidding.
1: When the sun appears after it is dark, that is east. When the sun is going down for the day, that is west.
2: Okay, but what about when the sun is straight overhead? I don't know where it came from at that point. Which side did it come from?
1: You should be remembering where it came up from and use your knowledge.
2: This is why I have a GPS.
1: Oh, man. It's tough. I need to buy you a compass.
2: No.
1: I need to buy you a compass.
2: I'll just use it as a keychain. I won't even use it.
1: That's fine. You can look at it and be like, oh, that's where east is. This is south. I'll tell you. South from here is the river.
2: Okay.
1: Does that make sense?
2: Yeah, but...
1: when you're not facing the river, you're facing the opposite direction. That is north.
2: Okay. But
1: Indianapolis, Princeton is north of us.
2: I just want to tell you, I think I'm a lost cause.
1: You are. Okay. I'm going to buy you a compass, though.
2: Okay.
1: All right. What is something that's still tough to do as an adult? Text in 82474. It's Hot 96.

0: Gotcha. Wedding season is ramping up. It's getting warmer out there, and we're ready to watch y'all get married.
1: Aww.
0: It's Clay, it's Mackenzie, it's the Hot 96 Morning Show. But when it comes to weddings, there also is times where you're looking at something and thinking, oh, that's a red flag right there.
1: Oh, yeah.
0: Don't know about that.
1: Yeah.
0: And I looked on Reddit, and there is an entire post about all of the red flags that people have seen at weddings. For example, someone said, I went to someone's third wedding in 10 years.
1: Oh.
0: There were multiple speeches alluding to the theme of, let's hope this one takes. Let's hope so. Third time's a charm.
1: No. I mean, yeah, the only thing they have going for them is third time's the charm.
0: Yeah.
1: And wow.
0: I know this doesn't apply to everyone out there, but I did go to a wedding where someone got married in less than a year of knowing them.
1: Okay.
0: Dating them for like 3 or 4 months.
1: And then got engaged and then got married all in about 1 year.
0: And I don't think it worked out.
1: Yeah.
0: It did not work out.
1: Yeah. Mm-mm. I don't think there's any specific timeline. Like, you know, it's not a one size fits all. Everybody right. has their different experience.
0: Of course.
1: So, like, don't feel like you're too early or too late. But just, like, realistically, right. maybe let's make sure we both want this for the long term.
0: Yeah.
1: Before we tie the knot.
0: Here's the kicker, though. The maid of honor, when she was doing her speech, was like, well, she started off very nervous.
1: Oh, God.
0: And was like, well, I don't know much about so-and-so, but he seems to be the person that so-and-so loves, and I appreciate that.
1: Oh, no, girl.
0: Like, nobody knows these people.
1: Yeah, actually, that's bad.
0: That's really bad. Big red flag right there.
1: Big red flag.
0: There was another red flag post saying, I went to a wedding where the newlyweds had a terrible fight, and the bride stormed off down the street in her dress during the reception.
1: Oh.
0: Not a good start.
1: Really? Like, we're on day one. We are not even completed.
0: No.
1: With the first 24 hours.
0: No.
1: Come on now.
0: That's not good.
1: Don't do it unless it's the real thing.
0: Oh, we just got a text from someone named Haley.
1: Okay.
0: That says, I found out later that the groom's side piece also attended a wedding I attended. That marriage was doomed.
1: Oh.
0: That's awkward.
1: I am mad. Very I am mad. That is stupid.
0: The biggest red flag.
1: Ew. Cheater, pumpkin eater.
0: Right? Like, how are we going to run into each other like
1: Rude.
0: This? Awkward. I just saw you at my friend's wedding.
1: Oh, crazy.
0: What are you doing here?
1: Hey, girl.
0: Hey, girl. What's up?
1: No.
0: Funny running into you.
1: Red flag.
0: Big red flag. Text in 82474. All the weddings that you've seen, there had to be a red flag somewhere for one of them. So what was the red flag for a wedding that you attended? It's Hot 96.

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1: This is for the moms out there, because moms especially working hard these days, as they always do.
2: I know, that's right.
1: It's Clay McKenzie here in the Hot 96 Morning Show. Moms, think back really hard, because I know you'd be paying for the family, you'd be paying for kids' stuff, the husbands. But when was the last time you bought something for yourself? Be honest. Because you deserve it.
2: You absolutely deserve it. You should be doing things for yourself, self-care. You should be buying things that you want, that you always put on the back burner, that you deserve, but you want to put everybody else's needs before yours.
1: Right.
2: Because that's what moms do.
1: It is nice to be spoiled a little.
2: Yeah.
1: But also, when did you buy something for yourself? Mm-hmm. Maybe not something on Amazon. Let's not count that.
2: Yeah.
1: Let's not count groceries or anything. Just something to treat yourself.
2: Yes. A treat.
1: Maybe like a pedicure, manicure,
2: ooh,
1: a massage.
2: A facial.
1: Yeah.
2: Get your hair done, get your nails done.
1: Or some jewelry.
2: Yeah.
1: Something along those lines.
2: Or you went to like a local boutique and bought you a little outfit.
1: Buy yourself some flowers.
2: Or a purse.
1: Ooh.
2: We're giving you so many ideas.
1: We are. And we got Mother's Day coming up, and you're already going to get gifts for that.
2: As you should.
1: But you can also buy yourself a gift, too, because you've worked so hard.
2: And even, like, the small things. Like, I see some people on social media that they're like, I know this coffee is $8 and it's insanely overpriced.
1: Mm-hmm.
2: But, like, I needed it today. And this is the one thing I bought for myself this week. And I, you know, everything else is forever. I'm like, yes.
1: Yeah.
2: Spend $8. Drink your coffee in peace.
1: Yes.
2: And enjoy it, because moms, you deserve it.
1: Moms, text in 82474 the last time you bought something for yourself. I'm going to have to ask my mom the last time she bought something for herself.
2: Yeah.
1: Because I don't remember her in recent weeks, days, months of her saying, oh, I bought this for myself and I love it.
2: Because I don't think they gloat about it.
1: They don't.
2: You know what I mean? Like, if they do, they almost feel bad, which you better stop it.
1: Right.
2: You better stop feeling bad. You deserve it.
1: Right.
2: Treat yourself.
1: If anything, it's probably something she bought for gardening. She loved to garden.
2: Oh, sweet.
1: She
2: hobbies are great. That's good.
1: Hobbies are great. If you bought something for your hobbies, then that counts too.
2: Love it.
1: But something that you bought for yourself. Text in 82474. You can call 812-491-9468. Moms, something you bought for yourself. When was the last time you did that? It's Hot 96.

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10: Oh, do we have a great treat for you. We've got Hollyworld Blitz tickets to give away. And that means that you've got to go to Holiday World at some point between now and June 30th, the end of this month. You've got to use these tickets. Otherwise, well, we don't know what to do. But I do know that you can win them by playing What's Not in Katie's Car right now. Four items are going to be listed and three items really are in her car. However, one item is not. So tell us that item that is not to win these tickets. Here we go. The items are sunscreen, a mint, gum, and sunglasses. 812-491-9468 is the number to call. Let us know what is not in Katie's car. If you guess correctly, you get two tickets to Holiday World. It's Hot 96.

0: 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Here's what's not in Katie's car. Fueled by CarMart of Evansville, 5601 East Lloyd Expressway.
1: One more time, the list of items. We have sunscreen, a mint, gum, and sunglasses. Hot 96, what is not in Katie's car?
2: I think the sunglasses.
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4: I'm going to say a mint.
1: That's correct.
4: Woo!
1: Yeah, what's your name?
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1: Well, when's the last time you've been to Holiday World?
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1: Oh, that's 2 years too long. 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
4: I agree.
1: All right. Well, we can make that happen. Two tickets to Holiday World heading your way. You just tell us the station that's made you a winner.
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Sleek weather. Mostly cloudy. We'll have a round of showers and isolated thunderstorms early. Can't rule out a few severe thunderstorms. And then partly sunny during the afternoon. A stray storm is possible. Highs at 83. Scattered showers, few storms early. Generally nothing severe. Lows down to 63. Generous sunshine on Tuesday. A decent northeast breeze. Highs at 82. Clear, cool Tuesday night. Lows dip to 58. And then Wednesday, sunny skies with high temps in the low to mid 80s. I'm 14, First Alert, meteorologist Byron Douglas on High 90.

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2: Good morning to you on this Monday. It's Clay here, and thank you so much for listening in with us today. A meteor exploded over northeastern Massachusetts and southeastern New Hampshire Saturday afternoon, producing a double sonic boom that shook buildings, it rattled windows, and startled residents across a wide stretch of New England. And NASA confirmed the fireball entered the atmosphere at about 2:06 p.m. Eastern Time at roughly 75 miles per hour and fragmented at an altitude of about 40 miles, with the energy released equivalent to approximately 300 tons of TNT. Whoa. And the Saturday blast was the most powerful in a string of notable fireball events in the U.S. so far this year. And scientists with the American Meteor Society, didn't know that existed, didn't know it was a thing, noted an unusual uptick in large fireball activity and sonic boom events during the first months of 2026, though they have not offered an explanation for the increase. Just lots of fireballs out there. Be careful. Gen Z is fueling box office demand. Fandango found the generation, which ranges from 14 to 29 years old, one of the most active movie-going demographics and attends more films per year than some older generations. Back in 2025, members of Gen Z saw an average of 7 movies in theaters, matching average viewership of millennials, while Gen X and baby boomers saw around 6 movies on average. So, looks like the younger generation keeping films alive. Box office analysts expect films like Disney and Pixar's Toy Story 5, Universal's Minions and Monsters, Sony's Spider-Man Brand New Day, and Marvel's Avengers Doomsday to see a large amount of ticket sales from Gen Z audiences. And finally, back here in the tri-state, River City Pride is set to host their 6th annual Pride Festival and parade this weekend. And according to a press release, the event is set to bring people from across the region to celebrate the LGBTQIA+ community alongside local businesses, organizations, and allies. And Hot 96 will be represented there by our very own Tyler Fox. So make sure you check out the amazing parade and festival that happens this Saturday in downtown Evansville. We'll see you there. Those are the three things you need to know to start your day. It's Hot 96.

selling us some slaves. Atlanta was the mecca, building railroads and trains. Bear with me for a second, let me put y'all on game. The settlers was choosing town folk to make them richer. Fast forward 2024, you got the same agenda. You run to Atlanta when you

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1: Still giving away Mesca Park Zoo tickets if you can name this noise. We're on day six now, and the hint is that it's not a toy. So let's figure out what this could be. I'm going to play it for you, and then I'll give you instructions on what to do next. Listen very closely. (phone rings) 812-491-9468 is the number to call. We're going to take three calls today, and if we don't get this in three calls, we move this to tomorrow. Okay, one more time. Can you name that noise? It's Hot 96.

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2: Is it a kazoo? I'm going to go with a sheep. Yeah, is it a duck call?
1: It is not a duck call, but great guess. All right, three calls and that is it. We move this to Tuesday. Nobody's gotten it just yet, but I feel like we are getting very close. So I'll give you another hint. All right, the first hint was that it's not a toy. The second hint is it's an animal. What could that be? All right, I'll play it for you again. Listen very closely. And we will pick this game back up tomorrow morning, 8:25 on Hot 96.

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1: McKenzie, how do you feel about workplace romances?
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1: But does it get in the way of work?
2: Maybe.
1: It's Clay and McKenzie here on the Hot 96 Morning Show. Have you ever dated somebody from work?
2: Man.
1: That you can think of?
2: I don't think so.
1: Or maybe not dated, maybe you were romantic with.
2: I mean, come on now.
1: Kissy-kissy.
2: Having a little crush at work makes work so much more fun.
1: Does it?
2: Yes, absolutely. It makes you like be like, oh, okay, I actually like want to look nice when I go to work. And okay, I'll work a double because my cutie little crush is like coming in the afternoon. I say go for it.
1: Okay.
2: I don't think I ever have, now that I think about it. Maybe I've had a crush.
1: Right.
2: But I don't think I've like actively dated someone, which I get it could cause problems, but do it for the drama.
1: Sure. I just feel like it'd get messy. But 44% of Gen Z and millennials have found or have said that they think workplace romances should be allowed.
2: See?
1: Whereas the other percentage think no. About 56% say no.
2: Well,
1: don't do that.
2: Come on.
1: That's almost half of people like, yeah, sure, why not?
2: That's what I think. Is like, there's also a way to like try your best that it doesn't get messy. Be an adult about it. Be respectful. Like, work when you're supposed to work.
1: But I feel like a lot of companies have rules where they're like, don't get romantically involved with your coworkers.
2: I don't know if they can say your coworkers. I feel like they can, you know, push policies that say not your supervisors, because that could cause problems. But just someone at the same level as you, live a little. I say go for it.
1: Well, I don't know how I feel about it, because I know there's some institutions where they're like, you can't date these people. And if you do, you'll get in trouble.
2: Fire saying, you?
1: Possibly. I know certain institutions here in town do that.
2: Spicy.
1: Very spicy. And I think they just try to keep everybody level-headed and, you know,
2: I get
1: focused
2: the
1: on the job rather than
2: behind it. Yeah.
1: The workers.
2: Yeah, it'll cause less issues for sure. But I want to know if people have done it.
1: Oh,
2: and what
1: you
2: happened?
1: Know they have.
2: Like, spill the tea about this.
1: You know they have, and they've had to keep it secret, too.
2: Remember the whole Coldplay thing?
1: I could never forget.
2: Yeah.
1: Yeah, that one was...
2: That was a moment.
1: That was a moment. I'll never forget it.
2: Yeah, so if you have a story like that, air it out.
1: Why not?
2: Let's go.
1: Let's go for it. Give us a call, 812-491-9468. Text in 82474. Question is, how do you feel about workplace romances? Have you been involved in one? Or are you totally against them for other people? Top 96.

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Okay, are you ready for cuteness overload? 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
1: Text dog to 82474 and you can meet our Hot Dog of the Week. And this week it is brought into us by It Takes a Village. We have Christine back in studio. Good morning, Christine.
2: Good morning.
1: And we have a fun, energetic puppy in studio right now. Who is this?
2: This is Barney. Barney is a one-year-old lab mix that we got from our Spencer County location.
1: And he just loves life. He loves life.
2: He definitely does. He is a very, very sweet boy. He's actually, like, obsessed with kids. We took him to an event over at Bubba 33's a few weeks ago. And he will call for the children.
1: He will call for them.
2: Yes, yes. Anytime they got close to him, he was just like, please pet me. Yeah. Like, just screaming for them.
1: Aw, and how could you say no to these pretty eyes here? So sweet.
2: Yeah, big brown puppy eyes for sure.
1: And one funny thing about this dog is whenever I just met him here in the lobby earlier, well, you find the right spot on the dog and they'll kick their leg up, but his whole body just gives that little shiver before he starts kicking his leg. It's the funniest thing. And he's just a dog that really deserves a great home. You can tell when you meet him. And he's just going to be the best friend to somebody's family. And it could be yours. Again, you can text dog to 82474. You can get a picture of him, see what he looks like. And you can also get some information on how to possibly adopt or foster. But Barney, he just seems like a great dog.
2: He's great. He's good with other dogs. Like I said, he's great with kids.
1: Yeah.
2: He does need to be one that's contained. He was a stray in Spencer County, so right. He does need to be contained. But, man, you get him running in the yard playing ball, he is all down for it.
1: Wear him out. Wear him out. Hopefully he got a big yard, and he just needs a little energy taken out, and he'll be just fine, and he'll probably be laying down and, you know, cuddling up to you, no problem. Mm-hmm. But, again, if you'd like to see Barney, get to meet him, you can text dog to 82474. Real quick, how does the adoption process work with you guys?
2: So with us, you just visit us at itvrescue.org to fill out the adoption application. And then once you get approved, or even before you get approved, you can come into the rescue to start checking out the animals. Your application can, like if you apply for Barney, say somebody else gets him, your application can still be used for an animal at the Owensboro location or the Spencer County location. You know, it goes across the network.
1: Right.
2: But right now, we do have that adoption special until June 6th. So,
1: perfect. There you go.
2: $15.
1: Nice. Save you a little bit of money. So, again, one more time, text dog to 82474. Get some information on Barney here, and you can get some links on It Takes a Village website and their Facebook page as well. Keep up with their Facebook because they're always posting, and there's always new information being out there. But, Christine, thank you so much for bringing them today. We appreciate it.
2: Thank you.

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Clay here, and I'm looking for caller 9 because I've got some passes to Burdett Park's Aquatic Center for you. And if you'd like to go, it's time to hit me up. 812-491-9468.

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And it is Barney this week, and he is a lovable pup.

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gorgeous. Clay here in Hot 96, walking out the door, but Sarah Pepper is coming up next, and she's got the 2K Cafe starting at noon. 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We've got more chances to win tomorrow morning with chances to win Holiday World tickets. The Blitz tickets, you have to use those tickets by the end of June. And we've got Burdette Park Aquatic Center passes as well. You don't want to miss out. It starts tomorrow morning on Hot 96.

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Download it now. It's Hot 96. They say.

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Sarah Pepper here on Hot 96. Appreciate you hanging out with me on this Monday. Got a keyword for you. Sterling United Federal Credit Union. Right now, open up the app. You type in the word radio, as in you're listening to the radio, which is how you know.

Whites knocked off Harrison for a spot in the sectional championship. North used extra innings to claim the final spot. Memorial beat out North Posey to win the girls' softball sectional. There's a lot of action happening right now. If I missed anyone, let me know. I know that we've got track state coming up. A lot of athletes qualified for that. So good for you. Proud of you. It's Hot 96.

So I was just talking about baseball. What's happening here in the Tri-State? People are like, well, when is the next game, Sarah? Okay, I got you. That's my bad. I forgot to mention that. Game is going to be tonight. Panthers face off against North.

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Just saying, so you don't miss it.

Thanks for being here on High 96. If you ever felt like a boomer staring at you and judging you, it might be because you're doing one of the following things. Refusing to answer phone calls. Remember how we used to pick a ringtone and then we're like, no, I don't even want to answer. It's on silent. Talking about salary openly at work. I want to get into that one next.

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We're inside the 2K Cafe, and we all think of things differently. We're going to talk about the generational gap and whether or not you think it's okay to talk openly about your salary to even the playing field with negotiations.

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out to everybody listening on the Hot 96. I appreciate you being here on this Monday. Monday. I know, sometimes you have to say it twice just to remember it's Monday. Last week, coming back after a short week for some of us, felt crazy. It was like there was something every single night. And I don't know how you're feeling, parents, but do you feel like the summer is busier than the school year? These summer sports and camps and the running is crazy. And gas prices, crazy. 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

Nevada Center up for grabs tomorrow morning, 8:30 with Clay and McKenzie in the Hot 96 Morning Show. They are playing The Secret Sound. Also, I'm going to get you another keyword with Sterling United Federal Credit Union. 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

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Enter on that right now. Radio. Also, I didn't realize that the midnight sun was like a thing. It's in Alaska when the sun rises and it doesn't set for like 84 days. Had no idea. And then I remember I saw the movie The Proposal with, you know, Ryan Reynolds. And I was like, oh, yeah, that's why.

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0: 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And this year is the 35th anniversary of the festival. 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Happily Ever After begins with a little

I love Justin Bieber. I do. I must say it. Have for a very long period of time. Always thought he was extremely talented. I think he's been through a lot. And I'm loving speaking. Thanks for texting in at 82474. Maddie from Owensboro.

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0: 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And I was like, wait. 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

Never gotta swing back. I'm just you like a friend. Never gotta swing back. Just got you like a love. Never gotta swing back. You'll have to put your thinking cap on tomorrow morning for The Secret Sound with Clay and McKenzie in the morning right around 8:30. They'll have a pair of Burdett Park Aquatic Center passes for you. If you can guess The Secret Sound at 8:30 with Clay and McKenzie in the morning on Hot 96.

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That's JT and Mears on Hot 96, the Tri-State's number one hit music channel. I did not have on my bingo card Britney Spears and Justin Timberlake both being arrested for DUI in 2026.

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Calls for sun and clouds, 81 this afternoon, 64 overnight, 80 with sunshine tomorrow, and Kalani and Folded Now. 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

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Tame Impala now part of this hot streak. It's not stopping until 642.

Kenzie in the morning on Hot 96. Got another chance for you to win a pair of tickets to the Burdett Park Aquatic Center. If you want to go, just be listening right around 8:30. Guess the secret sound. I think we're on day number 6 of the same sound, so you'll really have to put your thinking cap on tomorrow morning to win this thing.

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